And if they don't dance, well, they're no friends of mine. I say, we can go where we want to, a place where they will never find. And we can act like we come from out of this world, leave the real one far behind. And we

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We can dance.

night watchman. Click his flashlight, ask himself if it's him or them, it's insane. Louise, she's alright, she's just near. She's delicate and seems like the mirror. But she just makes it all too concise and too clear that Johanna's not here.

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He sure got a lot of gall to be so useless and all, muttering small talk at the wall while I'm in the hall. Oh, how can I explain? It's so hard to get on. And these visions of Johanna

him. 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Voices echo, this is what salvation must be like after a while. But Mona Lisa must have had the highway blues. You can tell by the way she smiles. See the primitive wallflower freeze when the jelly-faced women all sneeze. Hear the one with the mustache say, geez, I can't find my knees.

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And Madonna, she still has not showed. We see this empty cage now corrode, where her cape of the stage once it flowed. The fiddler, he now steps to the road. He writes everything's been returned which was owed. On the back of the fish truck that loads while my conscience explodes. The harmonic is playing, the skeleton keys and the rain. And these visions of Johanna are now all that remains.

wanted you for my girl. And when you said yeah, I just couldn't care about anybody else in this world alone. You smiled at me, baby, and I could see my life planned out ahead. You took my hand and it felt so good, and this is what you said.